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I'm telling y'all, Netflix is just finding ways all the time to capitalize on their biggest hits. What they're doing with K-pop Demon Hunters right now, get ready, parents.

What's up, Ace Ritter? So Netflix, back last year, they opened up a couple of these theaters essentially across the country. They're Netflix House, as they call them. Well, now they're taking K-pop Demon Hunters, the popular movie, and turning it into a real life experience that fans in those Netflix houses will be able to go attend shows that are basically a fully immersive experience. All right. I guess there's like VR things to battle demons. There's obviously the music themed food. You can take photos with characters. Basically like a K-pop Demon Hunters Comic-Con type thing. Yeah. I'll be honest, though, I did see ticket prices. They're only like $39. So, you know, where I thought Netflix could gouge you even more, it's somewhat reasonable. And if you want to know more, like, info on the whole things online,

0: Good news. The Packers did not lose yesterday. I mean, they didn't play, but just trying to find things positive here. It's Ritter, y'all. Happy Monday.
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5: Tonight looks mainly clear, with a low in the low 50s. Tomorrow, expect partly cloudy skies, highs near 73, and south breezes around 10 miles per hour. Showers are possible tomorrow night as lows settle into the low 60s. Wednesday brings rain, with around an inch expected, highs near 69, and south winds holding at 10. Then on Thursday, look for showers with roughly half an inch of accumulation and highs similar in the upper 60s.
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in a pinch, man. Hotter than the red on the cattle brand, 'cause she's a gold digger with a quick trigger, a cast iron skillet swinging lid flip.

What's up? It's Ritter. So would you pay $4 a month to become a hidden figure on social media? Like that you could secretly view stories and do things that people wouldn't know? It sounds kind of creepy, right? Well, it's real. And to me, it just seems like a really creepy way to make stalking legal. 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

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Yellow dog school bus kicking up red dust, kicking us

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0: things. I have two older brothers and four younger sisters. And we were the Evans Family Band. By the time I was 6 years old, we were playing in bars, doing the 9 p.m. to 1 a.m. gig. And so I grew up being a country fan and covering, you know, like Dolly Parton songs, Reba, Crystal Gayle, you know, all of those. And so now to have the knowledge that I'm actually, you know, one of those singers that people are covering my songs, I never take it for granted. I never get tired of it. I just am so grateful.
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5: Tonight looks mainly clear, with a low in the low 50s. Tomorrow, expect partly cloudy skies, highs near 73, and south breezes around 10 miles per hour. Showers are possible tomorrow night as lows settle into the low 60s. Wednesday brings rain, with around an inch expected, highs near 69, and south winds holding at 10. Then on Thursday, look for showers with roughly half an inch of accumulation and highs similar in the upper 60s.
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5: You know, you said you didn't write the song, but there are these songs that you've done, whether you wrote them or someone else did, I cannot picture anyone but you singing them. And Suds in the Bucket is exactly that song. It's your voice the whole way through. I'm glad they chose you for that and you agreed to do it.
6: Well, yeah. And I was always given absolute 100% freedom to choose and record, you know, whatever songs I wanted. Now, I will say the label gave me a little bit of pushback on Suds in the Bucket because they didn't really get it. But, you know, I started out actually singing bluegrass, and bluegrass teaches you to sing that real like high country songs where you're just like striking those notes super hard. And I don't know how else to describe it, but Suds in the Bucket is completely in my wheelhouse. And so is Born to Fly. But growing up, you know, basically being on stage every single weekend of my life and covering so many songs, my mom was such a music lover, both my parents. And so she had, you know, a great knowledge of what songs should the kids learn that would get them through a 4-hour gig in a bar, or that would get them through a wedding reception, and teaching us to learn songs that everybody loves. And so I owe so much to them for giving me that ability, I guess, to write songs and record songs that I feel everybody will love.
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7: Tonight brings cloudy periods with a low in the mid-50s. Tomorrow turns partly cloudy with highs near 73 and a south wind near 10. Showers become possible tomorrow night as lows dip into the low 60s. Wednesday looks wet with steady rain expected and around an inch of accumulation. Highs near 69 and south winds holding at 10. Thursday keeps the rain around with about half an inch expected and highs similar in the upper 60s.
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5: Tonight brings cloudy periods with a low in the mid-50s. Tomorrow turns partly cloudy with highs near 73 and a south wind near 10. Showers become possible tomorrow night as lows dip into the low 60s. Wednesday looks wet with steady rain expected and around an inch of accumulation. Highs near 69 and south winds holding at 10. Thursday keeps the rain around with about half an inch expected and highs similar in the upper 60s.
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4: There have been so many great female artists. You just named a bunch of them and so many others. You're still top five, though, in most females played on the radio. We love playing your songs. When you hear that coming through the speakers, I imagine it's the same feelings. It probably never gets old.
5: No, it doesn't, because, you know, and when we're in the studio and we're working on an album and also starting with going to the writing session, writing the song, you know, I'll never forget every detail of writing Born to Fly with Marcus Hummond and Daryl Scott. And that song is really like a mini autobiography about my life growing up on the farm. And, you know,

0: having my family and my home, but knowing that I needed to move to Nashville and, you know, knowing that I was, quote, born to fly. And then sort of just turned into this anthem for everybody and anybody and any dream that you have that you want to pursue, and that we're all born to fly. So yeah, when I hear it played back, I'm like, gosh, I mean, I never, ever imagined that it would mean, you know, so many different things to so many different people. And also especially Suds in the Bucket, which is just like such a funny song and so cleverly written. And I can brag on it because I did not write that song. But the first time I heard it, I just knew. I'm like, this is, there's something about this song that everybody will relate to. And as you said, it had the popularity of Suds in the Bucket has never died down, and especially little girls, they love the song. So obviously there's something magical or whimsical in their minds that they picture when they listen to that song.
1: To hear the full conversation between Reed Magnum and Sarah Evans, go to our website.
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6: Tonight brings cloudy periods with a low in the mid-50s. Tomorrow turns partly cloudy with highs near 73 and a south wind near 10. Showers become possible tomorrow night as lows dip into the low 60s. Wednesday looks wet with steady rain expected and around an inch of accumulation. Highs near 69 and south winds holding at 10. Thursday keeps the rain around with about half an inch expected and highs similar in the upper 60s.
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1: The Chicago Bears won the Monday Night Football game at home, beating Philadelphia 27-7. The Bears led at halftime 10-7. Case Keenum with three total touchdowns, nearly 250 yards passing, no sacks, no turnovers. The regular starter Caleb Williams is out with a hamstring injury. By the way, backup Tyson Bagent was active for the game after a recent concussion. Dolphins star running back Devon Achane is out for the year with a torn ACL. Bucks quarterback Baker Mayfield will miss at least 3 weeks with a dislocated thumb. And the New York Giants acquired quarterback J.J. McCarthy from Minnesota for a fifth-round draft choice. Brandon Ingram, now with the Clippers, will miss the start of the NBA season after surgery in May for a heel injury and also a partially torn Achilles. Clippers guard Bradley Beal will miss the start of training camp with knee inflammation. Detroit's Jalen Duren will miss the start of camp as contract talks with the team have stalled.
2: Tonight brings cloudy periods with a low in the mid-50s. Tomorrow turns partly cloudy with highs near 73 and a south wind near 10. Showers become possible tomorrow night as lows dip into the low 60s. Wednesday looks wet with steady rain expected and around an inch of accumulation. Highs near 69 and south winds holding at 10. Thursday keeps the rain around with about half an inch expected and highs similar in the upper 60s.
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1: The Chicago Bears won the Monday Night Football game at home, beating Philadelphia 27-7. The Bears led at halftime 10-7. Case Keenum with three total touchdowns, nearly 250 yards passing, no sacks, no turnovers. The regular starter Caleb Williams is out with a hamstring injury. By the way, backup Tyson Bagent was active for the game after a recent concussion. Dolphins star running back Devon Achane is out for the year with a torn ACL. Bucks quarterback Baker Mayfield will miss at least 3 weeks with a dislocated thumb. And the New York Giants acquired quarterback J.J. McCarthy from Minnesota for a fifth-round draft choice. Brandon Ingram, now with the Clippers, will miss the start of the NBA season after surgery in May for a heel injury and also a partially torn Achilles. Clippers guard Bradley Beal will miss the start of training camp with knee inflammation. Detroit's Jalen Duren will miss the start of camp as contract talks with the team have stalled.
2: Early this morning, expect cloudy periods with lows in the mid-50s. Skies stay variable through the day, with highs near 73 and south winds around 10 miles per hour. Don't rule out rain this evening as lows settle into the low 60s. Looking ahead to tomorrow, rain returns with around an inch of accumulation likely, highs near 69, and south winds holding steady at 10.
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2: The Chicago Bears won the Monday Night Football game at home, beating Philadelphia 27-7. The Bears led at halftime 10-7. Case Keenum with three total touchdowns, nearly 250 yards passing, no sacks, no turnovers. The regular starter Caleb Williams is out with a hamstring injury. By the way, backup Tyson Bagent was active for the game.

0: game after a recent concussion. Dolphins star running back Devon Achane is out for the year with a torn ACL. Bucks quarterback Baker Mayfield will miss at least 3 weeks with a dislocated thumb. And the New York Giants acquired quarterback J.J. McCarthy from Minnesota for a fifth-round draft choice. Brandon Ingram, now with the Clippers, will miss the start of the NBA season after surgery in May for a heel injury and also a partially torn Achilles. Clippers guard Bradley Beal will miss the start of training camp with knee inflammation. Detroit's Jalen Duren will miss the start of camp as contract talks with the team have stalled.
1: Early this morning, expect cloudy periods with lows in the mid-50s. Skies stay variable through the day, with highs near 73 and south winds around 10 miles per hour. Don't rule out rain this evening as lows settle into the low 60s. Looking ahead to tomorrow, rain returns with around an inch of accumulation likely, highs near 69, and south winds holding steady at 10.
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0: time zone am I on? What country am I in?
1: It doesn't matter. It's 5 o'clock somewhere.
0: It's always on 5 in Margaritaville, come to think of it.
1: Yeah, I heard that.
0: You've been there, haven't you?
1: Yes, sir.
0: I've seen your boat there.
1: I've been to Margaritaville a few times.

0: just want to make sure you can keep it between the navigational beacons.
1: Between the buoys, I got it.
0: All right. Well, it's 5 o'clock. Let's go somewhere.
1: I'm ready. Crank it up.
0: Let's get out of here.
1: I'm gone.

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1: President Trump says he's not thrilled. Five people in the UK arrested on suspicion of terrorism were released on bail. They were arrested Sunday near a Royal Air Force base west of London, used by the US military to launch strikes on Iran. When asked if the suspects were connected to Iran, Trump says he knows the answer, but he's not going to share it. Meanwhile, UK officials say the investigation into the incident is still ongoing. The president's announcing plans for a new $15 billion steel plant in Iowa, saying it will be the largest plant in U.S. history. Trump said it's part of his plan to bring manufacturing back to the U.S., especially steel production, which declined under former President Biden. The factory is expected to create over 1,700 permanent jobs in Iowa. Nearly every NBA team opened training camps Monday with their respective media days. LeBron James was photographed in a Philadelphia 76ers uniform for the first time as he begins an unprecedented 24th season. I'm Tammy Trujillo.
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1: I'm Nicole Haslip with a Great Lakes Ag Report on Brownfield. Zero carbon bioethanol is coming to the racetrack under a new partnership between Poet and NASCAR. Poet founder and CEO Jeff Bruin tells Brownfield, NASCAR will become the first major motorsport series to utilize zero carbon bioethanol.
2: Through NASCAR, we're announcing this is obviously the first liquid transportation fuel that's available that's zero carbon, and it's available in commercial quantities today. So we actually are ready to sell this on the commercial market.
1: He says NASCAR has been running on 15% ethanol for about 15 years.
2: So the blend is still the same. The difference is this is actually a zero carbon fuel. We've got all the same attributes we always have. We're lowering tailpipe emissions for drivers, for crews, and for fans in the stands. We're a very high octane product. Ethanol is 113 octane, so it's driving up the octane of the fuel.
1: Bruin says regenerative farming practices are a key factor in making zero carbon bioethanol possible.
2: To make this product, we need the low CI. We're making this out of the corn that's coming from our farmers that are really producing a low carbon grain and using practices like cover crops, organic fertilizer, manure fertilizer.
1: Meanwhile, an ag attorney says as farm bankruptcies increase across the Midwest, proactive financial reviews could be a critical risk management strategy. Joe Pfeiffer with Ag and Business Legal Strategies says reviewing terms and tracking expenses could help farmers avoid loan defaults.
3: Or if things aren't going to work in a restructuring mode, they might have to look at potential liquidation of assets. You could have depreciation recapture in the sale of equipment. And if you're dealing with the sale of a farm, you're going to have potentially long-term capital gains.
1: A recent report from the American Farm Bureau Federation showed a 46% increase in Chapter 12 bankruptcies from 2024. I'm Nicole Haslip with Brownfield.
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1: President Trump says he's surprised authorities in the UK allowed five men to be released on bail after they were arrested in connection with a possible planned terror attack on an airbase used by the U.S. military. British police say they arrested the men early on Sunday, acting on a tip about three suspicious vehicles heading toward RAF Fairford in Western England. The stage is set for an AI summit at the White House today as fears grow over its possible threat to humanity. President Trump and House Speaker Mike Johnson will host Meta's Mark Zuckerberg and the heads of Anthropic, OpenAI, NVIDIA, and others. Johnson says the meeting is an effort to strike a balance between innovation and oversight. He says overregulation will lead to China winning the AI race. The Powerball jackpot's rolling over again as there was no grand prize winner in Monday night's drawing. That pushes the jackpot to at least 400.

0: $109 million ahead of the next chance to strike it rich on Wednesday. The odds of doing that are roughly 1 in 292 million. I'm Tammy Trujillo.
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1: 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A new program from the American Dairy Association Mideast is helping schools navigate the USDA's updated federal nutrition standards. Jenny Crabtree, Senior Vice President of Communications, says Smart Swaps provides nutritionists with recipes and resources to help them meet the new guidelines.
2: We're working with schools to help them see how it really fits their business model and how it can increase their school meal participation, helping them better understand the milk opportunities that they can better serve kids with.
1: She tells Brownfield, dairy continues to be a staple in school meal programs.
2: It's important that they get nutritious meals, breakfast and lunch. Kids need the nutrition that dairy needs, calcium, potassium, 13 essential nutrients, of course, protein. It helps them perform better at school.
1: Crabtree says an expanded offering of dairy foods in schools helps connect students with the products produced by local dairy farmers. Cash dairy prices were mixed Monday to start the week at the Chicago Mercantile Exchange. Dry whey was unchanged at 80.5. No sales were reported. 40-pound cheese blocks were unchanged at 130.75. No sales were reported. Cheese barrels were unchanged at 145.25. No sales were reported. Butter was down 3 to 137. 19 sales were reported, ranging from 134.75 to 137. Non-fat dry milk was up 1 to 218. One sale was reported at that price. I'm Erin Anderson with the Brownfield Dairy Update.
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0: Country 149 WNFM. Welcome to Mike in the Morning for this Tuesday. We've got Taylor Swift starting out my time here today. Oh, lots of things happening around the listening area. Going to fill you in with a few of those. Right now, we're getting ready for our Wisconsin Ag News headlines. We'll have a couple other good things in there. And then, of course, we got to check out the weather. And we're starting out here this morning with fair skies and 53. You're going to find some patchy fog around some of the listening area this morning. Beware of that if you're getting ready to venture down the road. We should end up, though, with a partly sunny sky and 73. We'll start out with just light southerly breeze here, and then it'll pick up 5 to 10 as this morning progresses. All right, music. Oh, we got a few of that tunes lined up with Joe Nichols and Florida Georgia Line ready to start on Country 104.9 WNFM.
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1: Maybe pick up a lemon or two.
0: Oh, and some tartar sauce.
2: I'm Nicole Haslip with Ag Headline News. I'm Brownfield. Rain in some key growing areas limited harvest activity of the past week. The USDA says 18% of U.S. corn is harvested and 17% of soybeans.
3: Very happy with the way things are looking. Soybeans are probably hit or miss, but better than average, I would say, and we've got a really nice corn crop out there.
2: Three cattle organizations say recent activity from Immigration and Customs Enforcement has caused additional challenges for the beef supply chain. Ag economist Charlie Martinez says operations slowed cattle slaughter last week.
4: Anything that can disrupt a region, especially right now, where if we slow down chains by a day, that has tremendous impact relative to a year ago when we had more space.
2: A market analyst says China's purchase of U.S. ag food has been supportive to prices, but there's still work to be done.
5: Probably $10 billion remaining in terms of additional ag products.
2: I'm Nicole Haslip with Brownfield.
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8: We'll see some sunshine at times this morning with highs in the low 70s. Rain moves in tonight with lows in the low 60s. Rain looks likely tomorrow with close to a quarter inch expected, highs near 69 and south winds at 10. Tomorrow night, rain continues. Close to an inch expected, with lows again in the low 60s. Thursday brings more rain, around an inch of accumulation, with highs near 67.
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Country 1049 WNFM Joe Nichols. A reminder that tomorrow, Wednesday, from 10 to 1 at the Fuchs Community Center is the Fall Prevention Awareness Event. Yeah, the Fuchs Community Center is at 2090 Ridgeview Drive in Reedsburg, and they've got a booth fair there, which includes vision and pharmacy, dietetics, EMS, health promotion, and a whole lot more. All right, there's free balance screenings. Lunch is going to be provided by the Reedsburg Area Senior Life Center. There's going to be pharmacy and fitness presentations, plus they got some door prizes, too. And it's being sponsored by the Sauk County Aging and Disability Resource Center and the Reedsburg Area Senior Life Center. Yep, if you haven't signed up, they were taking the first 75. You can call Marina at the ADRC to see if there's a spot for you. All right, 355-3289. Don't forget the 608. 355-3289. Good luck on that. I hope you can get in. Kip Moore, Riley Green with Luke Combs on Country 104.9 WNFM.

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Well, if you haven't done so, the Columbia County Public Health has their fifth annual community diaper drive going on. So we've got today and tomorrow to bring in packages of diapers and or wipes to the Columbia County Health and Human Services building at 111 East Mullet in Portage. All right? Yes. Thank you, everyone that's come by and dropped those off and can always use more. All right. So you got a couple of days yet here to get that done. All right. Let's see. Frankie Ballard and Morgan Wallen getting us back to music on Country 104.9 WNFM.

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1: I'm Nicole Hasselhoff with Agribusiness News. I'm Brownfield. A lot has changed over the last 100 years. One thing that hasn't, Pioneer and its commitment to you. Thank you for trusting our people and products in your fields. Three cattle organizations say recent activity from Immigration and Customs Enforcement has caused additional challenges for the beef supply chain. Ag economist Charlie Martinez with King Ranch Institute for Ranch Management says operations slowed cattle slaughter last week.
2: Packing is very regional in terms of these fed cattle markets. And so anything that can disrupt a region, especially right now, where if we slow down chains by a day, that has tremendous impact now relative to a year ago when we had more space and more chain space available.
1: He tells Brownfield it adds more volatility and disruptions to the supply chain,
2: which signals risk and volatility. And so I think that is a real problem that we're seeing in terms of pricing. And I think that is at play in certain segments of the country.
1: The Kansas Livestock Association, the Oklahoma Cattlemen's Association, and the Texas Cattle Feeders Association say these types of disruptions caused delays in shipping and processing for thousands of fed cattle, result in millions of dollars of lost revenue, and can ultimately lead to higher beef prices for consumers. There are also reports that the recent ice activity has impacted operations at feed yards, dairies, feed and grain companies, and transportation hubs. A market analyst says China's purchase of U.S. ag food has been supportive to prices, but there's still work to be done. Dan Bossi is the president of the Ag Resource Company.
3: China still has about 10 million tons of beans, which we would estimate, you know, would be worth something in the vicinity of $5 or $6 billion, and then something in the area of $10 billion remaining in terms of additional ag products.
1: He tells Brownfield, if the country meets its $17 billion requirement by the end of the year, that could help boost commodity prices.
3: This is really bullish for American agriculture, and we're getting back to where China's, again, buying $28 to $30 billion of U.S. ag goods annually, and that's going to be supportive to the demand side.
1: Rain in some key growing areas limited harvest activity the past week. The USDA says 18% of U.S. corn is harvested and 17% of soybeans. The USDA says harvest in Wisconsin is not as far along as usual. As of Sunday, 4% of the state's corn is harvested. 69% is in good to excellent condition, with 92% dented and 54% mature. However, only 5% of soybeans are harvested, below the five-year average pace. 57% of Wisconsin soybeans are in good to excellent condition, with 70% dropping leaves. I'm Nicole Hasselhoff with Brownfield.
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5: We'll see some sunshine at times this morning with highs in the low 70s. Rain moves in tonight with lows in the low 60s. Rain looks likely tomorrow with close to a quarter inch expected, highs near 69 and south winds at 10. Tomorrow night, rain continues, close to an inch expected, with lows again in the low 60s. Thursday brings more rain, around an inch of accumulation, with highs near 67.
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Country 104.9 WNFM, Ella Langley, Loving Life Again. I had a note here about Ella. Oh, her song Be Her is the best-selling song of 2026 so far. Yeah, it's followed by Bruno Mars, I Just Might, at number two, and Janis, STFU, if you know what that means. All right, by Drake, is in third. Anybody else? Stella Lefty, sitting in the top five there with Boston at number four. Got any other one? Oh, Ella and Morgan Wallen, I Can't Love You Anymore. Luke Combs, Be By You, at number seven. And Luke Made It Again at number 10 with Sleepless in a Hotel Room. So, country doing well here on the hot songs for the summer. Well, for this season, I should say, for 2026. I'll get it right eventually. Right now, I've got Jelly Roll, Blake Shelton. You'll hear from Chris Young with Vince Gill, Josh Ross, and Billy Currington. Let's get back to music on Country 104.9 WNFM.

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0: Country 1049 WNFM Jelly Roll. Bringing us to our 6 o'clock hour on Mike in the Morning. Welcome to Tuesday. A little foggy around some of the spots in the listening area this morning, so do beware of that. I had one group there that was pretty thick getting in there. So, yeah, keep the beams, headlight beams on low, or hit the foggers there. If you got them, you bet that'll really help. Now, I have our morning livestock report coming your way here in just a minute. We're going to go over the weather. Got a pretty nice day here for today, but looks like we may have some rain moving into the area. All right, details are coming up. So is more music with Shaboozy and Dirks Bentley on Country 1049 WNFM.
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3: 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Lower in Texas and Kansas, but higher in Nebraska. Look for the bulk of the week's business to hold out until sometime Thursday or Friday. At mid-session at the Joplin Regional Stockyards in Missouri, compared to last week, feeder steers weighing less than 700 pounds were steady to $5 lower, with the exception of five-weight steers, which were $5 to $20 lower. Steers weighing more than 700 pounds were steady to $6 higher. Feeder heifers were steady to $10 lower. Medium and large one feeder steers, 705 to 747 pounds, brought $342 to $378. Medium and large one feeder heifers, 802 to 844 pounds, brought $296 to $308. Box beef closed higher with solid demand for moderate offerings. Choice up $1.65 at $380.48. Select was $247 higher at $358.23. Estimated cattle slaughter was 95,000 head. Cash hogs closed mixed with a pretty light negotiated run. Processors have been moving decent numbers in recent weeks without having to get too aggressive in their procurement efforts. That's resulted in mostly lower move-in prices. The trade remains largely focused on demand, and while there have been some bright spots when it comes to both global and domestic markets, there are lingering concerns about long-term strength. Barrels and gilts at the National Daily Direct were down 27 cents with a weighted average of 78.68. The Iowa Minnesota was 27 cents higher with a weighted average of 79.51. The Western Corn Belt up 24 cents with a weighted average of 79.25. Pork values closed higher, up $1.06 at 87.80.

0: 80, and estimated hog slaughter was 491,000 head. At the CME, live and feeder cattle were lower on fundus selling ahead of widespread direct business, and lean hog futures finished the day mostly lower on spread adjustments. I'm Megan Grebner for Brownfield.
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3: We'll see some sunshine at times this morning with highs in the low 70s. Rain moves in tonight with lows in the low 60s. Rain looks likely tomorrow with close to a quarter inch expected, highs near 69 and south winds at 10. Tomorrow night, rain continues, close to an inch expected with lows again in the low 60s. Thursday brings more rain, around an inch of accumulation, with highs near 67.
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1: Country 1049 WNFM Shaboozy. Now, let's see here. I have the Dells Delton Methodist Church has their annual rummage sale coming up this Friday and Saturday. Friday from 8 to 5, Saturday from 8 until 2. They're located at 320 Unity Drive. They're just off County Highway A. You know, if you turn, if you're on the strip there and you turn onto A, it's just down maybe a block or two, and then you hang a left and go up. Okay? Yeah, in the Dells there. Arts and craft vendors, they've got a few of those in there for you. There's also lunch, which is available for purchase, and they've got all kinds of other goodies in there. All the proceeds are donated to the Wisconsin Dells Food Pantry. And if you need any questions answered, call Pastor Lee at 608-253-6511 or go to DellsDelton.org. Okay? Yeah, happy to help you out. Lauren Elena with Chase Matthew and Parker McCollum on Country 104.9 WNFM.

0: Country, 104.9 WNFM, Lauren Elena and Chase Matthew. In just a moment, we're going to check in with Tom Demine. He's been working on all kinds of area news stories here this morning, and he's going to give you a little taste as to what's coming your way here for the day. Also, we'll have our Wisconsin Ag News headlines. We've got the weather. I also have Dan and Shay and Kenny Chesney on tap for you on Country 104.9 WNFM.
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3: Here are some stories we are working on today. A suspect pled no contest to a charge of first-degree reckless homicide in connection to the death of a woman last summer in Lake Delton. Authorities in Marquette County took a man into custody after a brief chase and standoff in the town of Newton. A contractor in Columbia County faces a charge of allegedly taking $45,000 for a home project and abandoning the job. And State Senator Sarah Kieski has recently been appointed to a study committee on the use of AI in healthcare.
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5: I'm Nicole Haslip with Ag Headline News. I'm Brownfield. Rain in some key growing areas limited harvest activity of the past week. The USDA says 18% of U.S. corn is harvested and 17% of soybeans.
6: Very happy with the way things are looking. Soybeans are probably hit or miss, but better than average, I would say, and we've got a really nice corn crop out there.
5: Three cattle organizations say recent activity from Immigration and Customs Enforcement has caused additional challenges for the beef supply chain. Ag economist Charlie Martinez says operations slowed cattle slaughter last week.
7: Anything that can disrupt a region, especially right now where if we slow down chains by a day, that has tremendous impact relative to a year ago when we had more space.
5: A market analyst says China's purchase of U.S. ag food has been supportive to prices, but there's still work to be done.
8: Probably $10 billion remaining in terms of additional ag products.
5: I'm Nicole Haslip with Brownfield.
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10: We'll see some sunshine at times this morning with highs in the low 70s. Rain moves in tonight with lows in the low 60s. Rain looks likely tomorrow with close to a quarter inch expected, highs near 69 and south winds at 10. Tomorrow night, rain continues, close to an inch expected, with lows again in the low 60s. Thursday brings more rain, around an inch of accumulation, with highs near 67.
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say so. Country 104.9 WNFM, Dan and Shay. Like pancakes and sausage? Oh, got that coming your way here Sunday. All-you-can-eat pancake breakfast. Easter Seals of Wisconsin celebrating their century of making a difference. And you're all invited to celebrate the Easter Seals annual all-you-can-eat pancake breakfast at Camp Walbeek in the Dells. All right, enjoy freshly made pancakes, sides of sausage. They'll have fruit there. There's biscuits and gravy. And then end your morning with a tractor ride tour of historic Camp Walbeek. All right, breakfast going to be served from 8 until 11:30. 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All right, help Easter Seals Wisconsin celebrate 100 years of serving individuals with disabilities and their families across Wisconsin. 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

0: Florida Georgia Line, not Country 104.9 WNFM. In just a minute, we're going to be checking in with Tom Demeen. He's got his area sports report ready to come your way. We'll have our morning weather in there, and then we're going to wrap her up here for the 6 o'clock hour. I have Luke Combs and Graylin James. You'll also hear from Thomas Rhett, Keith Urban, Stella Lefty, and Luke Bryan on Country 104.9 WNFM.
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1: 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On the volleyball floor last night, Austin hosted a triangular and went 1-1 on the night, defeating Tri-County 2-1. Jalen Hines with 15 kills. Kylie Pellerini with 17 assists. Mauston fell to Portage 2-1. Hines with a dozen kills. In the Ridge and Valley Conference, Weston fell to North Crawford 3-1. For the Silver Eagles, Haley McGlynn with 10 kills and 16 digs. Lexi Rockweiler, 13 kills and a dozen digs. Addison Drea with 13 assists. Autumn McGlynn with 12 assists. Volleyball tonight in the Badger Large, it's Baraboo at home with Beaver Dam. In the Scenic Bluff, Swanee Walk Center hosts Nacita. Royal at home with New Lisbon. Hillsboro hosts Bangor. Weston at home with Kickapoo in the Ridge and Valley. Girls tennis, the Cooley Conference Tournament held yesterday. Mauston placed 7th. For the Golden Eagles, Paisley Hawkins placed 4th at number 4 singles. Subsectionals coming up next week. Cross country tonight, Portage hosts its invitational at Wyocena. Mauston competes at an invitational at Black River Falls. Girls golf begins the postseason tomorrow with regional competition. A Division I gathering in Toma at the Hiawatha Golf Course. Baraboo and Reedsburg among the teams there. A Division II regional at Evansville. Wisconsin Dells and Portage looking to qualify for sectionals out of that regional. The top four teams and the top four individuals outside the top four teams advance on to next week's sectional. Boys soccer tonight, it's Portage Poinette at Stevens Point Pichelli. Baraboo at home with Wanakee. Wisconsin Dells at home with Sauk Prairie. Magnum Media Sports.
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4: We'll see some sunshine at times this morning with highs in the low 70s. Rain moves in tonight with lows in the low 60s. Rain looks likely tomorrow with close to a quarter inch expected, highs near 69 and south winds at 10. Tomorrow night, rain continues, close to an inch expected, with lows again in the low 60s. Thursday brings more rain, around an inch of accumulation, with highs near 67.
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0: Country 104.9 WNFM, Luke Combs with one of the most popular songs of 2026 so far. Yeah, he's sitting at number 10 on the 1 to 10 scale, and Ella Langley is sitting up at the top right now with her song, Be Her. All right, I'm sure I'll have that for you later here. Got to check my piles here. Anyway, it's news time, 7 o'clock. Yeah, Tom Devine's patiently waiting to bring you his area newscast, and then we'll go over our morning weather. We always have a couple of the good things in there for you. Then Midland, Morgan Wallen, and Randy Hauser just waiting for your ears on Country 104.9 WNFM.
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2: A man pled no contest to a charge of first-degree reckless homicide stemming from the death of a woman in the summer of 2025 in Lake Delton. 24-year-old Brandon Bent was initially charged with first-degree intentional homicide. He shot and killed a woman at a home on Canyon Road in Lake Delton July 4th of last year, a sentencing hearing scheduled for this winter. Authorities in Marquette County took a man into custody following a brief chase and a lengthy standoff Saturday morning in the town of Newton. Travis Danette has been charged with sexual assault of a child and child enticement stemming from incidents that occurred more than 10 years ago. No one was injured in the incident. A contractor faces a felony charge in Columbia County after allegedly taking over $45,000 for a home project, then abandoning the job. Jay Patey was hired to modify a home, but work abruptly stopped with most of the improvements left unfinished. He's expected to be in court in November. State Senator Sarah Kieski has recently been appointed to a study committee on the use of artificial intelligence in healthcare. The focus will be on interactions between patients and providers, patients and insurers, and providers and insurers.
3: As much as AI has some positive attributes that are being pushed forward, I think there's also a very reasonable concern and careful deliberation we need to take at a state level to put some guardrails on and protect people from things that are unknown, still in development, and making sure that we're really thoughtful about that.
2: State Senator Sarah Kieski. And rain expected early tomorrow morning through Thursday morning. Now you're up to date. I'm Tom Demean, Magnum Media News.

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1: There are no death notices to report at this time.
2: We'll see some sunshine at times this morning with highs in the low 70s. Rain moves in tonight with lows in the low 60s. Rain looks likely tomorrow with close to a quarter inch expected, highs near 69 and south winds at 10. Tomorrow night, rain continues, close to an inch expected, with lows again in the low 60s. Thursday brings more rain, around an inch of accumulation, with highs near 67.
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Country 1049 WNFM with Midland. This reminder for you, St. Clair Hospital in Baird was going to be hosting a community blood drive next Tuesday, October 6th. 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The impact of the Impact Life blood drive is going to be held from 1:30 to 5:30 next Tuesday in the Ringling Rooms at SSML St. Clair Hospital. That's at 707 14th Street, and that'll be in the lower level there. And they'll have it marked. They always have signs out there. 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They'll appreciate hearing from you. Okay, I have Rascal Flatts and Megan Maroney on Country 104.9 WNFM.

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That's bringing us to birthday time, so we can find out who is celebrating on this 29th day of September. 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He's the one who plays Winston there in the John Wick movies. Oh, let's see. Mike Post is 82. He's the one who wrote the theme songs for Magnum P.I., Law and Order series, the A-Team, Hill Street Blues, Quantum Leap. It just goes on. Yeah, he was a genius with those. Oh, let's see here. Mackenzie Crook is 55 today. That's the guy in the Pirates of the Caribbean movies who keeps losing his fake eye. And NBA great Kevin Durant is 38 today. I think he's got four NBA scoring titles there under his belt. So happy birthday if it's your birthday today. Got one coming up in the near future? You, friend, relative, anniversary? Drop a note in my email box, mikeo@magnum.media. Happy to get the word out for you. Right now, let's get you back into music. Kenny Chesney and Dylan Marlowe with Dylan Scott on Country 104.9 WNFM.

0: Country 1049 WNFM, Kenny Chesney. That is going to bring us to our area sports report. Tom Devine will join you in just a minute with those details. We'll go over our weather, and then it is Morgan Wallen, Scotty McCreary, and John Party on deck for you on Country 1049 WNFM.
1: Austin Mattern joins us from Atticus. 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
2: We have both a liquid formulation, Zaltus SE, and a dry formulation, Zaltus SX, have the active ingredient of flumioxazin. 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Zaltus SC and SX are utilized to protect fields from winter annuals, increase efficiency in the spring when it's time to get out and get busy in the fields. You've got the ability and flexibility of rotation to either corn or soybeans. Surface application in the fall after either your residue management or your fall tillage done, it's going to bind to the soil surface and it's going to give you a residual that is going to be there to protect against winter annuals come spring as they begin to take off growing again.
1: To find out more, go to atticusllc.com.
3: 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On the volleyball floor last night, Austin hosted a triangular and went 1-1 on the night, defeating Tri-County 2-1. Jalen Hines with 15 kills. Kylie Pellerini with 17 assists. Austin fell to Portage 2-1. Hines with a dozen kills. In the Ridge and Valley Conference, Weston fell to North Crawford 3-1. For the Silver Eagles, Haley McGlynn with 10 kills and 16 digs. Lexi Rockweiler, 13 kills and a dozen digs. Addison Drea with 13 assists. Autumn McGlynn with 12 assists. Volleyball tonight in the Badger Large, it's Baraboo at home with Beaver Dam. In the Scenic Bluffs, Honeywalk Center hosts Nacita, Royal at home with New Lisbon, Hillsboro hosts Bangor, Weston at home with Kickapoo in the Ridge and Valley. Girls tennis, the Cooley Conference Tournament held yesterday. Mauston placed 7th. For the Golden Eagles, Paisley Hawkins placed 4th at number 4 singles. Subsectionals coming up next week. Cross country tonight, Portage hosts its Invitational at Wyocena. Mauston competes an Invitational at Black River Falls. Girls golf begins the postseason tomorrow with regional competition, a Division I gathering in Toma at the Hiawatha Golf Course, Baraboo and Reedsburg among the teams there, a Division II regional at Evansville, Wisconsin Dells and Portage looking to qualify for sectionals out of that regional. The top four teams and the top four individuals outside the top four teams advance on to next week's sectional. Boys soccer tonight, it's Portage Poinette at Stevens Point Pacelli, Baraboo at home with Wanakee, Wisconsin Dells at home with Sauk Prairie. Magnum Media Sports.
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4: 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Crowley raised property taxes in Milwaukee County.
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12: We'll see some sunshine at times this morning with highs in the low 70s.

0: Rain moves in tonight with lows in the low 60s. Rain looks likely tomorrow with close to a quarter inch expected, highs near 69 and south winds at 10. Tomorrow night, rain continues, close to an inch expected, with lows again in the low 60s. Thursday brings more rain, around an inch of accumulation, with highs near 67.
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Getting ready to finish her up here for our 7 o'clock hour. I have Shaboozy and Jelly Roll, Luke Combs. 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

0: 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Tom Devine will join you here in just a quick moment with all kinds of area news stories. We'll have our morning weather and a couple other good things in between. More music? I've got plenty. 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

0: A man who shot and killed a woman at a home in Lake Delton last year pled no contest to a charge of first-degree reckless homicide. 24-year-old Brandon Bent was initially charged with first-degree intentional homicide. He killed a woman at a home in the 300 block of Canyon Road, July 4th of 2025. He faces up to 60 years behind bars when he's sentenced this winter. Authorities in Marquette County arrested a man on charges of sexual assault of a child and child enticement stemming from offenses that allegedly occurred more than 10 years ago. Travis Danette was arrested in the town of Newton following a brief chase and a lengthy standoff with authorities. Also charged with eluding an officer and failure to comply with officer's instruction. A contractor in Columbia County faces a felony charge of allegedly taking over $45,000 for a home project, then abandoning the job. Jay Patey was hired to modify a home, but work abruptly stopped, with most of the improvements left unfinished. He was arrested and expected to be in court in November. State Senator Sarah Kieski was recently appointed to a study committee on the use of artificial intelligence in healthcare.
1: As much as AI has some positive attributes that are being pushed forward, I think there's also a very reasonable concern and careful deliberation we need to take at a state level to put some guardrails on and protect people from things that are unknown, still in development, and making sure that we're really thoughtful about that.
0: The focus will be on relationships between patients and providers, patients and insurers, and providers and insurers. And rain in our forecast early tomorrow morning through Thursday morning. Now you're up to date. I'm Tom Demeen, Magnum Media News.
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4: We'll see some sunshine at times this morning with highs in the low 70s. Rain moves in tonight with lows in the low 60s. Rain looks likely tomorrow with close to a quarter inch expected, highs near 69 and south winds at 10. Tomorrow night, rain continues, close to an inch expected, with lows again in the low 60s. Thursday brings more rain, around an inch of accumulation, with highs near 67.
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Country 104.9 WNFM, Morgan Wallen and Post Malone. You like chili? Well, the 41st annual Chili Supper is coming up next Tuesday from 4 until 7 at the Zion Lutheran Church. They're at 200 Union Street in Laval, and you can enjoy chili and or chicken soup. They've got egg salad or ham sandwiches, cheese and crackers. They've got dessert and a beverage there. This is going to be a free will offering. And they do have a free quilt raffle as well. I love those. Quilts are works of art, some of those. Everyone's welcome. This evening is going to be brought to you by the Ladies' Aid of St. Paul and the Zion Lutheran Churches. They hope to see you there again next Tuesday, 4 to 7. All righty. Let's see. What do you got? Tyler Hubbard, Kane Brown, the Zach Brown Band, and Sam Hunt on Country 104.9 WNFM.

0: 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In just a minute, we're going to check in with Tom Demeen once again, get that area sports report from him. We'll go over our weather. I have Ella Langley and Cody Johnson on the way on Country 104.9 WNFM.
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3: 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On the volleyball floor last night, Austin hosted a triangular and went 1-1 on the night, defeating Tri-County 2-1. Jalen Hines with 15 kills. Kylie Pellegrini with 17 assists. Austin fell to Portage 2-1. Hines with a dozen kills. In the Ridge and Valley Conference, Weston fell to North Crawford 3-1. For the Silver Eagles, Haley McGlynn with 10 kills and 16 digs. Lexi Rockweiler, 13 kills and a dozen digs. Addison Drea with 13 assists. Autumn McGlynn with 12 assists. Volleyball tonight in the Badger Large, it's Baraboo at home with Beaver Dam. In the Scenic Bluff, Swanee Walk Center hosts Nacita. Royal at home with New Lisbon. Hillsboro hosts Bangor. Weston at home with Kickapoo in the Ridge and Valley. Girls tennis, the Cooley Conference Tournament held yesterday. Mauston placed 7th. For the Golden Eagles, Paisley Hawkins placed 4th at number 4 singles. Subsectionals coming up next week. Cross country tonight, Portage hosts its invitational at Wyocena. Mauston competes at an invitational at Black River Falls. Girls golf begins the postseason tomorrow with regional competition. A Division I gathering in Toma at the Hiawatha Golf Course. Baraboo and Reedsburg among the teams there. A Division II regional at Evansville. Wisconsin Dells and Portage looking to qualify for sectionals out of that regional. The top four teams and the top four individuals outside of the top four teams advance on to next week's sectional. Boys soccer tonight, it's Portage Poinette at Stevens Point Pichelli. Baraboo at home with Wanakee, Wisconsin Dells at home with Sauk Prairie. Magnum Media Sports.
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6: We'll see some sunshine at times this morning with highs in the low 70s. Rain moves in tonight with lows in the low 60s. Rain looks likely tomorrow with close to a quarter inch expected, highs near 69 and south winds at 10. Tomorrow night, rain continues. Close to an inch expected, with lows again in the low 60s. Thursday brings more rain, around an inch of accumulation, with highs near 67.
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Hotter than the red on a cattle brand, 'cause she's a gold digger with a quick trigger, a cast iron skillet swinging lid flipper.

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Now he's a buckskin, 15 hands, 5-time team road champion.

Country 1049 WNFM, Ella Langley. A reminder for you, got a couple of them as a matter of fact. Euchre this afternoon at the Kilbourn Public Library at 620 Elm Street in the Dells. Starts at 1 o'clock and you can join in this popular program. Just drop by the library any Tuesday afternoon at 1 o'clock to play. All right, if you don't know how to play, don't worry. They are happy to teach you. Doesn't take very long to learn the game. Everyone's welcome to attend. All right. Also, the Mauston Farmers Market will be waiting for you this afternoon from 2 until 6. They're on the Juneau County Courthouse lawn. All right. Stop by. Got the good stuff all the time. All right. Now, let's see here. We're going to finish up this hour. Corey Kent, Luke Combs. I also have Billy Currington, Dustin Lynch, Bailey Zimmerman, Rodney Atkins, and let's start things out with Walker Hayes on Country 1049 WNFM.

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Reedsburg. 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Austin.

0: 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Welcome to the 9 o'clock hour. I'm Mike in the Morning. In just a minute, we'll have area news here with Tom Demeen. We'll go over our weather. Then it's Morgan Wallen, Jason Aldean, and Parmalee ready to go on Country 104.9 WNFM.
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0: man pled no contest to a charge of first-degree reckless homicide stemming from the death of a woman in the summer of 2025 in Lake Delton. 24-year-old Brandon Bent was initially charged with first-degree intentional homicide. He shot and killed a woman at a home on Canyon Road in Lake Delton July 4th of last year, a sentencing hearing scheduled for this winter. Authorities in Marquette County took a man into custody following a brief chase and a lengthy standoff Saturday morning in the town of Newton. Travis Danette has been charged with sexual assault of a child and child enticement stemming from incidents that occurred more than 10 years ago. No one was injured in the incident. A contractor faces a felony charge in Columbia County after allegedly taking over $45,000 for a home project, then abandoning the job. Jay Patey was hired to modify a home, but work abruptly stopped with most of the improvements left unfinished. He's expected to be in court in November. State Senator Sarah Kieski has recently been appointed to a study committee on the use of artificial intelligence in healthcare. The focus will be on interactions between patients and providers, patients and insurers, and providers and insurers.
1: As much as AI has some positive attributes that are being pushed forward, I think there's also a very reasonable concern and careful deliberation we need to take at a state level to put some guardrails on and protect people from things that are unknown, still in development, and making sure that we're really thoughtful about that.
0: State Senator Sarah Kieski. And rain expected early tomorrow morning through Thursday morning. Now you're up to date. I'm Tom Demean, Magnum Media News.
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3: We'll see some sunshine at times this morning with highs in the low 70s. Rain moves in tonight with lows in the low 60s. Rain looks likely tomorrow with close to a quarter inch expected, highs near 69 and south winds at 10. Tomorrow night, rain continues, close to an inch expected, with lows again in the low 60s. Thursday brings more rain, around an inch of accumulation, with highs near 67.
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A reminder for you to respect your elders. Report abuse is an awareness, public education and prevention campaign aimed at reducing and stopping elder abuse in Wisconsin. The campaign is a multifaceted communications effort that involves print, online, and audio messaging. All right. They have some ways for you to that you can raise awareness of elder abuse in your community by downloading and using the free campaign materials with the link reportelderabusewi.org. Okay. Hope that helps you out some. Do check on that. 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

0: Country, 104.9 WNFM with John Morgan. I have an information break coming your way, and then get yourself set for Brett Eldridge, Shibuzi, Riley Green, and Miranda Lambert. Thought I had a note on Riley. Right here. Yeah, let's see. Got it buried under here. Anyway, Riley serenaded someone's grandmother over the weekend during his performance of You Look Like You Love Me. And he said, quote, "This young lady right here, she's been giving me the eye all night." He walked down to her and sang directly to her. And at the end, she gave him a kiss on his cheek. "That lucky lady could be you." Riley announced that that's just me tour, which is going to be kicking off in April. Oh, what a guy. All right. Riley Green. Now, let's see. Miranda Lambert will be ready right after this information break on Country 104.9 WNFM.
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0: Know you, everything about you makes me want you, want you. 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
1: 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All right, I've got an information break coming your way. My final set for this Tuesday will include Sarah Evans, Eric Church, Luke Bryan, and Brooks and Dunn. Have yourself a great rest of the day, everybody. Do stick around. Bruce the Boomer got it, not too far away, and he is going to take you through the midday. 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
2: 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Crowley and the Democrats seem more interested in raising taxes to fund fraud than fight fraud. Crowley raised property taxes in Milwaukee County.
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9: We'll see some sunshine at times this morning with highs in the low 70s. Rain moves in tonight with lows in the low 60s. Rain looks likely tomorrow with close to a quarter inch expected, highs near 69 and south winds at 10. Tomorrow night, rain continues, close to an inch expected, with lows again in the low 60s. Thursday brings more rain, around an inch of accumulation, with highs near 67.
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And a good Tuesday, midday to you. Hi, I'm Boomer Gala. Another nice summer-like day in the fall. We'll take it. Low to mid-70s again today and hanging on to the sunshine. And if I'm reading this right, the rainy weather has been pushed back into well into the overnight hours tonight. Tomorrow looks pretty rainy and Wednesday night as well. So if you're planning something today or tonight, it should be okay. Straight ahead for you, Lenny Wilson with John Mayer. We got Eli Young Band, Jelly Roll, and here's Tim McGraw.

0: phone, keys, and wallet. That is Lenny Wilson with vocals. 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Random fact time. Ready for an adventure? If walking the Great Wall of China is on your bucket list, you better have good soles on your shoes. Okay. You should know that it'd take you around 18 months to walk all the way along it. Why? The Great Wall of China is more than 5,500 miles long. For example, that's like walking across the entire U.S. and then back.
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4: Today brings partly sunny skies with highs near 73. Tonight, look for periods of rain as lows drop into the low 60s, with south winds near 10 miles per hour. Rain continues tomorrow, with close to a quarter inch expected, and highs near 69 south winds again at 10. Tomorrow night, rain returns and could add up to around an inch, with lows once more in the low 60s.
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Zach John King on Country 104.9 WNFM. Stick around because we've got some great music to lead off the 11 o'clock hour for you, like Luke Bryan, Morgan Wallen, Darius Rucker, and Tyler Hubbard. But right now, Luke Combs, and here's Old Dominion on Country 104.9.

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Tyler Hubbard on Country 104.9 WNFM. Well, if this was ever spend some time outside today, Day, this is it. Yeah, temperatures right around the 70-degree mark on this Tuesday midday. Yeah, Locash coming up with their hometown home. Tyler Farr, a guy walks into a bar, and you know the rest. Ella Langley, new tune from her, and Dierks Bentley right now on Country 104.9.

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They advise to get there early in line because that food distribution is good until all the boxes have been

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4: Here are some stories we are working on today. A suspect pled no contest to a charge of first-degree reckless homicide in connection to the death of a woman last summer in Lake Delton. Authorities in Marquette County took a man into custody after a brief chase and standoff in the town of Newton. A contractor in Columbia County faces a charge of allegedly taking $45,000 for a home project and abandoning the job. And State Senator Sarah Kieski has recently been appointed to a study committee on the use of AI in healthcare.
5: Millions of dollars in Medicaid fraud.
6: Medicaid fraud, improper payments, and money laundering.
7: Two women are accused of defrauding Wisconsin Medicaid.
5: Millions of dollars in property tax increases.
8: A hike in property taxes.
9: Property taxes statewide saw the largest increase in more than three decades.
5: That's Democrat David Crowley's plan. Crowley and the Democrats seem more interested in raising taxes to fund fraud than fight fraud. Crowley raised property taxes in Milwaukee County.
10: Crowley recommends increasing the property tax levy.
5: David Crowley even wants to expand the fraud-ridden state Medicaid program.
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5: 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Higher property taxes. 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
13: Today brings partly sunny skies with highs near 73. Tonight, look for periods of rain as lows drop into the low 60s. With south winds near 10 miles per hour, rain continues tomorrow with close to a quarter inch expected and highs near 69 south winds again at 10. Tomorrow night, rain returns and could add up to around an inch with lows once more in the low 60s.
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1: I knew I'd see her around. I'd be at some party. She'd show up and I'd be walking out. Across some parking lot, hiding behind her sister. I'd look up, she'd be at the red light beside me in that white Maxima with the sticker on the back. I'd act like I didn't see her. But we'd play at the same pumps, flip through the same stations, and slow down for the same curves, run around with the same crowd. We just needed some time. She could get on with her life and I'd get on with mine. 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I knew she'd find a way to get over me.

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But first, Bailey Zimmerman, and now, Jason Aldean.

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5: A man who shot and killed a woman at a home in Lake Delton last year pled no contest to a charge of first-degree reckless homicide. 24-year-old Brandon Bent was initially charged with first-degree intentional homicide. He killed a woman at a home in the 300 block of Canyon Road July 4th of 2025. He faces up to 60 years behind bars when he's sentenced this winter. Authorities in Marquette County arrested a man on charges of sexual assault of a

0: A contractor in Columbia County faces a felony charge of allegedly taking over $45,000 for a home project, then abandoning the job. Jay Patey was hired to modify a home, but work abruptly stopped, with most of the improvements left unfinished. He was arrested and expected to be in court in November. State Senator Sarah Kieski was recently appointed to a study committee on the use of artificial intelligence in healthcare.
1: As much as AI has some positive attributes that are being pushed forward, I think there's also a very reasonable concern and careful deliberation we need to take at a state level to put some guardrails on and protect people from things that are unknown, still in development, and making sure that we're really thoughtful about that.
0: The focus will be on relationships between patients and providers, patients and insurers, and providers and insurers. And rain in our forecast early tomorrow morning through Thursday morning. Now you're up to date. I'm Tom Demeen, Magnum Media News.
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3: Today brings partly sunny skies with highs near 73. Tonight, look for periods of rain as lows drop into the low 60s, with south winds near 10 miles per hour. Rain continues tomorrow, with close to a quarter inch expected, and highs near 69 south winds again at 10. Tomorrow night, rain returns and could add up to around an inch, with lows once more in the low 60s.
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Georgia. Well, how about you? You seen a few leaves turning a little bit? I have, but you gotta look hard. At least for this week, anyway. Yeah, they might be coming out. They say you gotta have a little bit of cooler weather, and we're gonna get some of that later in the week into the weekend. Got ahead for you, Jelly Roll, William Michael Morgan, this set, Stella Lefty. Yeah, number one song for the newcomer. And here's Luke Bryan.

0: Looking to check out a farmer's market today? There's going to be one in Boston a little bit later this afternoon from 2 until 6, and that is at the Juneau County Courthouse Lawn, downtown Boston, the Boston Farmer's Market, starting up at 2 this afternoon.
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2: 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Crowley raised property taxes in Milwaukee County.
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8: Today brings partly sunny skies with highs near 73. Tonight, look for periods of rain as lows drop into the low 60s, with south winds near 10 miles per hour. Rain continues tomorrow, with close to a quarter inch expected, and highs near 69, south winds again at 10. Tomorrow night, rain returns and could add up to around an inch, with lows once more in the low 60s.
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that we shall. Kenny Chesney, carry on to a local news update with Tom Demeen coming your way in just a few minutes. Right now, Morgan Wallen, and here's Blake Shelton on Country 104.9.

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4: A man pled no contest to a charge of first-degree reckless homicide stemming from the death of a woman in the summer of 2025 in Lake Delton. 24-year-old Brandon Bent was initially charged with first-degree intentional homicide. He shot and killed a woman at a home on Canyon Road in Lake Delton July 4th of last year, a sentencing hearing scheduled for this winter. Authorities in Marquette County took a man into custody following a brief chase and a lengthy standoff Saturday morning in the town of Newton. Travis Danette has been charged with sexual assault of a child and child enticement stemming from incidents that occurred more than 10 years ago. No one was injured in the incident. A contractor faces a felony charge in Columbia County after allegedly taking over $45,000 for a home project, then abandoning the job. Jay Patey was hired to modify a home, but work abruptly stopped, with most of the improvements left unfinished.

0: He's expected to be in court in November. State Senator Sarah Kieski has recently been appointed to a study committee on the use of artificial intelligence in healthcare. The focus will be on interactions between patients and providers, patients and insurers, and providers and insurers.
1: As much as AI has some positive attributes that are being pushed forward, I think there's also a very reasonable concern and careful deliberation we need to take at a state level to put some guardrails on and protect people from things that are unknown, still in development, and making sure that we're really thoughtful about that.
0: State Senator Sarah Kieski. And rain expected early tomorrow morning through Thursday morning. Now you're up to date. I'm Tom Demeen, Magnum Media News.
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4: Today brings partly sunny skies with highs near 73. Tonight, look for periods of rain as lows drop into the low 60s. With south winds near 10 miles per hour, rain continues tomorrow with close to a quarter inch expected and highs near 69 south winds again at 10. Tomorrow night, rain returns and could add up to around an inch with lows once more in the low 60s.
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Boy, am I glad I dressed like summer today. How about you? Got your summer clothes yet? Enjoying this sunshine and mid-70s stuff. Boomer Gullah on the midday. We've got John Party for you, Luke Bryan, Ella Langley, and here's Billy Currington on Country 104.9.

0: Here we are about to close out September and get ready to the Halloween month of October, right? So the question comes out with, when is the earliest acceptable time to put up Halloween decorations? Are you ready? A new poll. 42% said between October 1st and the 15th. 18% said between October 16th and the 30th. That's cutting it. 16% between Labor Day and September 30th. Well, you're on the clock. You got one more day left. 3% said on Halloween. Ridiculous. Another 3% said before Labor Day, which is wacko. And as for the rest, 6% said never. never. And 12% said they're not sure about anything. Millennials are the generation most likely to want the decorations to go up early. I have seen a few yards getting into the festive Halloween bit, and I'm sure there's going to be more.
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0: 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On Saturday, the city of Portage is holding their annual fall cleanup. That runs from 8 until noon at the Municipal Garage on Washington Street. 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
4: Today brings partly sunny skies with highs near 73. Tonight, look for periods of rain as lows drop into the low 60s. With south winds near 10 miles per hour, rain continues tomorrow with close to a quarter inch expected and highs near 69 south winds again at 10. Tomorrow night, rain returns and could add up to around an inch, with lows once more in the low 60s.
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Internet is Morgan Wallen on this Tuesday afternoon. 1 week from today, it's the 41st annual Chili Supper at the Zion Lutheran Church in Lavelle. 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
6: Property taxes statewide saw the largest increase in more than three decades.
2: 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Crowley and the Democrats seem more interested in raising taxes to fund fraud than fight fraud. Crowley raised property taxes in Milwaukee County.
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10: Today brings partly sunny skies with highs near 73. Tonight, look for periods of rain as lows drop into the low 60s. With south winds near 10 miles per hour, rain continues tomorrow with close to a quarter inch expected and highs near 69 south winds again at 10. Tomorrow night, rain returns and could add up to around an inch, with lows once more in the low 60s.
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Country 104.9 WNFM. I see the Major League Baseball playoffs have begun. Wild card series, Phillies and Braves. It's 1-1 in the top of the third. The winner will face the Dodgers. Then it's the American League later on this afternoon. The White Sox at Houston. Tonight in primetime, it's the Red Sox at the Yankees. And late night tonight, the Cubs at Padres. Winner of that one will face the Brewers. Wild card series, best of three this week. Brewers will wait to see who they play, either the Cubs or Padres. And that series will open up on Saturday. Eric Church on the way. So is Tyler Hubbard, Kenny Chesney, and Luke Combs here on Country 104.9 WNFM.

0: Tyler Hubbard on this Tuesday afternoon, Country 104.9 WNFM. I was looking and back on this date, 2023. Let's see. Have you been to Vegas in the last 3 years? Well, then maybe you've attended a concert at this place. The Sphere, yeah. Opened up on September 29th, 2023. And boy, it's big now. I see Kenny Chesney, the first country music artist to perform at the Sphere. That was last May 2025. He won't be the last. Country 104.9 WNFM. Back with Bailey Zimmerman, Keen and Caitlin Brown, Jason Aldean and Morgan Wallen, and Post Malone.
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4: Today brings partly sunny skies with highs near 73. Tonight, look for periods of rain as lows drop into the low 60s. With south winds near 10 miles per hour, rain continues tomorrow with close to a quarter inch expected and highs near 69 south winds again at 10. Tomorrow night, rain returns and could add up to around an inch with lows once more in the low 60s.
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Every Wednesday afternoon, Beyond Blessed Pantry at 1101 Lake Street in Baraboo has their drive-through. It gets underway at 4 and goes until 6. All are welcome. You're asked to get there early. 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
1: Today brings partly sunny skies with highs near 73. Tonight, look for periods of rain as lows drop into the low 60s. With south winds near 10 miles per hour, rain continues tomorrow with close to a quarter inch expected and highs near 69, south winds again at 10. Tomorrow night, rain returns and could add up to around an inch, with lows once more in the low 60s.
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on the Midday Show, Country 104.9 WNFM. Just reading an article from Rolling Stone about Lady A's Charles Kelly. Says he has been diagnosed with blood cancer. The singer shared the news via an Instagram post on the page of his wife, Cassie Kelly, explaining that he'd seen a doctor for rib fractures, which prompted a series of blood tests that discovered a rare cancer in the blood. He goes, "I'm young, I'm healthy, and the treatments have come a long, long way. We're going to get through this." Lady A, the Grammy-winning trio of Kelly, Hillary Scott, and Dave Haywood are set to launch their This Winter's Night tour in December. 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Here's Lady A.

0: Zach Top, Country 104.9 WNFM. Good to hear a new tune from him, isn't it? Well, the Wilson Fairchild Concert to benefit World Craniofacial Foundation is coming up this Saturday night at Sauk Prairie River Arts Center, and that's located in Prairie du Sac. The show gets underway at 7. Tickets can be purchased directly through the Sauk Prairie River Arts Center tickets page. And just a little bit about Wilson Fairchild, a dynamic country music duo and the sons of the legendary Statler Brothers, performing the concert. 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
3: 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Crowley raised property taxes in Milwaukee County.
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11: Expect a partly cloudy day today, with highs near 73 and south winds at 15. Tonight, rain moves in, though we're only looking at barely a tenth of an inch, with lows in the low 60s and south winds at 10. Tomorrow brings a chance of showers, with temps again in the low 70s. Then tomorrow night, rain becomes likely, and this time we're looking at roughly half an inch, with lows once more in the low 60s.
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Hey, did Ritter get back from his fishing this afternoon? He's ready to go? He is? Okay. It's Ritter time next. But before that, Morgan Wallen, Low Cash, got Luke Combs and Florida Georgia Line. Tomorrow morning, Mike in the Morning will get you up and at him. Mike Olson on the Mike in the Morning show at 5 here on Country 104.9.

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0: What's up, it's Ritter. Willing to bet you didn't know today is one of the greatest holidays. Yeah. Mm-hmm. Has to do with that real hot beverage we all love in a cup. Hang on.
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9: Expect a partly cloudy day today with highs near 73 and south winds at 15. Tonight, rain moves in, though we're only looking at barely a tenth of an inch, with lows in the low 60s and south winds at 10. Tomorrow brings a chance of showers, with temps again in the low 70s. Then tomorrow night,

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0: up, y'all? Happy National Coffee Day.
1: Yes.
0: And greatest cup. Number one, best cup. Whatever. It's Ritter. I didn't know this until literally this morning. It was the first thing I saw when I woke up. And I was like, hey, you know, it wouldn't be me if I didn't have a cup of coffee today. But the more important part is to everyone, a lot of coffee places in and around are doing specials today. I would say go support your local small coffee shop.

0: What's up? It's Ritter. I'm still reeling after the weekend and the big upset the Badgers pulled off. I can't believe, though, that they didn't make it into the top 25. They're still just outside the AP top 25 as far as the poll goes, but in our hearts, they're still number one.
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3: 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On the volleyball floor last night, Mauston hosted a triangular and went 1-1 on the night, defeating Tri-County 2-1. Jalen Hines with 15 kills. Kylie Pellerini with 17 assists. Mauston fell to Portage 2-1. Hines with a dozen kills. In the Ridge and Valley Conference, Weston fell to North Crawford 3-1. For the Silver Eagles, Haley McGlynn with 10 kills and 16 digs. Lexi Rockweiler, 13 kills and a dozen digs. Addison Drea with 13 assists. Autumn McGlynn with 12 assists. Volleyball tonight in the Badger Large, it's Baraboo at home with Beaver Dam. 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Hillsboro hosts Bangor. Weston at home with Kickapoo in the Ridge and Valley. Girls tennis, the Cooley Conference Tournament held yesterday. Mauston placed 7th. For the Golden Eagles, Paisley Hawkins placed 4th at number 4 singles. Subsectionals coming up next week. Cross country tonight, Portage hosts its invitational at Wyocena. Mauston competes at an invitational at Black River Falls. Girls golf begins the postseason tomorrow with regional competition. A Division I gathering in Toma at the Hiawatha Golf Course. Baraboo and Reedsburg among the teams there. A Division II regional at Evansville. Wisconsin Dells and Portage looking to qualify for sectionals out of that regional. The top four teams and the top four individuals outside of the top four teams advance on to next week's sectional. Boys soccer tonight, it's Portage Poinette at Stevens Point Pacelli. Baraboo at home with Wanakee, Wisconsin Dells at home with Sauk Prairie. Magnum Media Sports.
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Oh, they're going to do it to me again and make me go to the theaters for a fourth time. It's Ritter. Spider-Man. Yeah, the new movie, Brand New Day. It's coming back to theaters. I'll explain what's different about it in a couple minutes.

0: What's cracking? It's Ritter. So if you're like me and already saw Spider-Man Brand New Day, I guess they've decided now that they want you back. I've already went back 3 times, but a fourth, I guess, is coming because they're now adding a bunch of never before seen footage, including a scene with Rosario Dawson that got cut from the original movie. So interesting. A re-release Spider-Man Brand New Day, I think really is to make it become the first movie ever to cross $1 billion in the box office here in the States. So, you know, whatever. We'll go for one more swing together.
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2: 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Crowley raised property taxes in Milwaukee County.
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6: This evening brings rain with lows in the low 60s and south winds around 10. That chance of rain sticks around tomorrow with highs near 72. Tomorrow night, plan on rain with around half an inch likely, lows again in the low 60s. Thursday keeps the rain going with about half an inch of additional accumulation and highs near 67. Friday looks brighter with sunshine, a few clouds, highs in the mid-60s, and lows in the low 40s.
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1: He's a ranch hand and a pinch man. 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
1: All right, you may want to check your mailbox before you start celebrating those free gas postcards. Could possibly end up costing you money. All right, I'll tell you what to watch for coming up.

0: Haters gonna hate and scammers gonna scam or something. It's Ritter. There's a bunch of these like free gas postcards have been going around into mailboxes. 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

0: What up? 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
3: 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Crowley raised property taxes in Milwaukee County.
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0: Well, if you missed the news yesterday, Riley Green just rolled out a new tour, and yes, it will be making its way through our area. I'll tell you more coming up in a few.
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We'll see how many new dating rumors are surrounding Riley Green before the end of next summer. It's Ritter. I say that because he'll be making a stop through our area, actually going to wrap up his tour.